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So get in there and enjoy it, man. 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
2: Lou Graham is going to be off and on touring right on through the end of this year with a lot of different dates all over the place. He's got his Lou Graham All-Star Band. He's also going to be teaming up with Foreigner for another short run of dates. Part of this big anniversary year for Foreigner 4. So if you hit the official Foreigner website, you get the details on that. It is urgent.

98.9 KKZX, the classic rock station. Talking the return of your cash coming up on Monday. Oh, yes, the money is back. And it's on for a long run, too, which makes this even better as we head into really the three busiest months, I think, of the year. Because your big holidays are in here, the start of the new year. Ugh, so much. Give me two songs. It's Chili Peppers. It's Big Rig.

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1: Remembering Tom Petty on this day, it's Big Rig. This is the day back in 2017, he would play his very last show at the Hollywood Bowl. And then a short time later, we would find out that he passed away. He had a lot of ongoing problems. Heart issues would be the end of it all. But yeah, just a tough route for Tom Petty in the end. It's the Smashing Pumpkins.

98.9 KKZX, your home for Woody and Wilcox every weekday morning from 6 a.m. till 10 a.m. on Spokane's classic rock station. You know, over the past couple of weeks, there's been all these stories warning us about AI, this, that, and the other thing. But there really is something, and I want to know. Because, right, in the world, there's smart people, and there are dumb people. This makes a lot of sense, even in the AI world. And I will explain what happened to a woman in Alaska. Got herself into serious trouble over just a simple question, and AI went to the right source to get the answer, and it still fumbled. Explain this in less than 10 minutes.

0: way. And because it's like, hey, look, I went online and AI told me the wrong thing. Of course, she could prove it, but I'm going to say it again. You know, I could literally ask a question and AI gives me the answer. It also shows me the source where it found the answer. Here's the funny part. When you go in, a lot of the time, you will read the originating article that has correct information in it, and AI just gets it wrong. I'm going to go with the fact that just like we have dumbasses on planet Earth, we have dumbass AI.
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98.9 KKZX. Chad Tosh. So what's up? How you guys doing tonight? Checking into Rock Things here on a Friday night. Finally made it, heading into the weekend. Welcome. Busy show on tap tonight, man. A lot to get to, including a ton of great music. Let's keep that rocking right now for whatever we got going on tonight. T-Rex. And until midnight, that talk back mic up with us on iHeart. If you need anything.

98.9 KKZX, Spokane's Classic Rock. Ted Tyson. So the extended cut of that TED Talk that Alex Van Halen and David Lee Roth did with Robert Vargas over the summer this year out on the TED Talk YouTube channel this weekend dropped today. I've not had a chance to dive in yet, but I did find it kind of odd. The first version we got was only 15 minutes long, so it's out this weekend. Enjoy.

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Chad Tyson. So Bruce Springsteen was supposed to be on Kimmel earlier this week, but he canceled that performance due to, I think it was a scheduling conflict. So I'm not sure what was up with that, but Paul McCartney is set to be on Kimmel tonight. And I'm wondering if the Pearl Jam drummer situation will come up.

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Chad Tyson, get back to the Shut Up Rock for your weekend tonight here on the air and everywhere on iHeartRadio. 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
1: Chad Tyson, does Major League Baseball need a salary cap? I was looking at some payroll numbers earlier this week with the start of the playoffs. We'll dive into that conversation next tonight here on the show.

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Chad Tyson, thanks for hanging out, rocking your weekend with us tonight. Send this one out to Jesse. Hit me up over on Facebook, Hendrix. Hey, Joe. 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

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Chad Tyson, Numb from Linkin Park, is we're back into things here on the air and everywhere on iHeartRadio. 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Just crying.

98.9 KKZX Spokane's Classic Rock. Chad Tyson, what's the loudest concert you've ever been to? For me, it was with this band here, Warrants. And more on that coming up.

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Chad Tyson, Ozfest returning next year. Can't wait to hopefully go and see the show because it's only going to be one from what I can gather. Yeah, they said the tour will maybe arrive in 2028. So we'll see, man. Cranking up some Ozzy right now for Friday night. No more tears.

0: Hey, make us a preset on your iHeartRadio app. It's 98.9 KKZX. Ken Tyson. So I got some good news here if you get paid every other Friday. You got paid today. We actually got three paychecks coming in this month. So congratulations. It kind of seems like you've won some money, right? Wrong. Experts say you should treat that additional paycheck like a normal one. Don't blow it on fun stuff. Yeah, if you're looking for fun money, we've got that covered starting next week. The return of Rock to Bank on Monday. Nine chances every weekday for the foreseeable future once we fire it up to win $1,000. And it's just like every other time we do the cash. You listen for the keywords. You hear them. Enter them online at the website. And if you get a weird phone call the following hour, answer it, even if it's from an unknown or restricted number. It's probably the call saying, hey, you won $1,000. Also, it could be a scammer, but you can hang up on that. Don't miss that $1,000 call, all right? 9 a.m., first chance to win the money Monday morning.
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98.9 KKZX. Chad Tyson, Smashing Pumpkins, got the Rats in a Cage tour started this week. And, of course, a couple weekends ago, they joined us in Vegas to rock the iHeartRadio Music Festival. If you missed that, TV special out on Disney Plus and Hulu to check out this weekend. World is-

98.9 KKZX Spokane's Classic Rock. Chad Tyson, I got some yes coming up. We'll also talk about Rick Wakeman, who did a show last week for a bunch of bears in Vietnam. Yeah, that actually happened, but it's actually pretty cool backstory. So that's coming up next.

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Chad Tyson, thanks for hanging out, rocking your weekend here on a Saturday night. Of course, we're on the iHeart app all weekend. If you can't be by the radio, just pull us up over there and rock out wherever you're headed. If you don't have us in the preset, road knock that out too, just like the card. That is the number one, all right?

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Chad Tyson, Pearl Jam had a drummer at Ohana Fest last week. Abe Labriel Jr., who is Paul McCartney's drummer in his band, filled in at Ohana Fest. I don't think he's the permanent drummer, but Sir Paul on Kimmel tonight, so that may come up.

98.9 KKZX. Chad Tyson. Actually, I had a lot of Billy Joel news this week. He's got a motorcycle auction happening in November, and also big reissue of Turnstiles due out December 11th. There's a bunch of extras on there. Like,

Chad Tyson. If you guys are looking for the Morning Show podcast, that is available over the free iHeartRadio app, along with a ton of other great podcasts. 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

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There's supposed to be a Def Leppard documentary, feature length, chronicling their rise from Sheffield all the way to global stardom. A lot of never-before-seen footage. So long live Def Leppard. It's supposed to hit theaters here 2027.

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Thanks for hanging out. It's Stacy with you. And Lenny Kravitz immortalized as a Barbie doll. It's Ken's 65th anniversary, so they have this Barbie signature Ken Bassiter's collection.

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Thanks for hanging out. It's Stacy with you. I don't know a whole lot of country music, but I do know that Carrie Underwood is the one that slashes tires. Yep. She is reportedly working on a rock project of her own with the guidance of Axl Rose.

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Thanks for hanging out. It's Stacy with you. And I mean, all the albums that turned 25 this year. 2001 had a lot of albums. Break the Cycle from Stained, of course. So they're celebrating their 25th anniversary live, doing that tour right about now.

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Def Leppard's supposed to have their feature-length documentary, Long Live Def Leppard, in theaters early 2020.

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98.9 KKZX. Flea from the Red Hot Chili Peppers relisted his Malibu home just shy of $8 million. It's fun to click through, though. 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

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South Park for season 29. 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Whose goofballs, Trey Parker and Matt Stone, we've needed them. Season 29 is back.

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Thanks for hanging out. It's Stacy with you. And life's most pressing question, why is there an extra life in

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1: It's Linkin Park. I'm Dr. John. Not too many people name their kids Gary anymore. There actually is a song about that, and Gary Sinise is in the video for it. But anyway, Gary checked in this morning. Hey, Gary, wanted to hear Guns N' Roses.

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Ozzy Osbourne and Black Sabbath performed one last time last year, and Ozzy Osbourne's final concert film will be out on October 28th.

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7: 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All

0: But there's your brother?
1: There's just so many rooms. My brother himself can stay here.
0: Okay.
1: But we're not bringing the crew. We'll be right back.
2: 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Just another reason I'll say it, the John Clay Wolf Show loves Incogni. And we'll be back with more of the John Clay Wolf Show right after this. KKZX Spokane.
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All right. The video's going up at JCW Show in just a minute. West Coast, Vegas, Portland, Seattle, all of SoCal, all of San Francisco. Good morning. 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And everybody remember, Tripp and Daisy's playing in Walnut Springs tomorrow at 5, and I will be there and very excited.

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98.9 KKZX. These guys were at the iHeartRadio Music Festival presented by Capital One. You want to relive some of those moments, or maybe you haven't seen them yet? I'll tell you how you can do that in just a few minutes. Right now, the Goo Goo Dolls.

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1: It all starts Monday morning. You could win some cash, and we have 9 chances a day for you to do that. Details coming up in just a little bit. Right now, the police.

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1: This, of course, became Stain's signature song, and Aaron Lewis says it was the most played rock song of the 2000s. From the number one album, Break the Cycle, Stained, It's Been a While.

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1: Paul Rogers started writing this when he was 18 years old, and years later, Mick Ralphs added the monster guitar riff that you hear in this, and Rogers said he knew the song was finally finished. 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
1: So Jimi Hendrix never wrote this song. Hey Joe had already been recorded by other artists, but when former Animals bassist Chaz Chandler, he heard Hendrix perform it, he said, hey man, you got to come to London. And it became the first single from the Jimi Hendrix Experience, Hey Joe.

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1: 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The Romantics, What I Like About You.

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Now imagine Lit almost sitting on this song. 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

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A great cheesy vampire movie back in the day with Corey Haim and Corey Feldman and Kiefer Sutherland and some other great stars. It's called Lost Boys. If you haven't seen it, this song's featured in it. 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